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0: That is Dawes with From a Window Seat from the 2013 Stories Don't End from the Coast. Also, Kinks, Dedicated Followers of Fashion. And from Dark Matter, the album that came out just 2 years ago, Pearl Jam, Something Special. Well, that something special is coming up, and you can join the Cancer Resource Center of Mendocino County for the very special 26th annual Big River Adventure. Be a part of something really meaningful, and you could choose your adventure. You could swim, you walk, you could paddle, you could run. All the funds raised at the event will stay right here in Mendocino County, providing vital services free of charge for anyone faced with cancer. So sign up right now. It is a link that we put on our Coastline calendar at KOZT.com. It's happening on the 30th. So that's this coming Saturday. Look up Big River Adventure. And that is a reminder from your friends from the coast.
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0: Well, it is that season right now around Mendocino County. I mean, every year along the coast, we do get that flux of bikers that come up, the enthusiasts and their groups, which is very cool. They ride in, maybe they camp a little bit. It's a wonderful place, the Mendocino National Forest, where they just have lots of great roads and things up there. But always, and of course, you know, whether you riding your motorbike, or perhaps it's your sled or your ride, or you call it beast or your cycle, maybe it's the hog, the crotch rocket, the bagger, the chopper, the bobber. It don't matter. Be safe, whatever you're doing out there, and be on the lookout. They groups you, other drivers, just as you're on the road. Be courteous, be kind, and be aware that this is just a great time to be out on the roads. And this song is, I guess you could say it's a lyrical reminder for safe riding. So zip it up and let's enjoy another set and get it started with Wallflowers from the Coast.

0: James Taylor, he is solo and acoustic there with Carolina in My Mind from the Coast. The instrumental, Santana, Samba Pati, and The Wallflowers with Angel on My Bike.
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0: Hey, Stevie Nicks, happy birthday. According to the Coast Book of Days, and this song that she wrote, it is one of those breakup songs, but one of our favorites, right? I mean, when she sings, I'll follow you down till the sound of my voice will haunt you. Ah, awesome. This song was actually a B-side to the singles Go Your Own Way. And didn't quite make the cut for the Rumors album, 1977, but it was included on the 25 Years hit package that came out in 92. So, I'll give you Fleetwood Mac from the Coast.

0: Sting, From the Coast, Fields of Gold, and Beatles, Love to You, and having a birthday today, according to the Coast Book of Days, Stevie Nicks. And, of course, she told Rolling Stone magazine in 2009 that the song I played that she wrote, it was me realizing that Lindsay was going to haunt me for the rest of my life, and he has. That's Fleetwood Mac's Silver Springs.
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0: I got a reminder here from your friends from the coast. Typically, in order to make anything happen, you need volunteers. I mean, along Mendocino Coast, I've seen it, and I've become a volunteer, or as my wife calls it, a voluntold. And it is important because things happen with great success with some wonderful volunteers. And the Mendocino Film Festival is looking for some volunteers because the 3 day of films, which will be in Fort Bragg and in Mendocino, it's always a great event with lots of folks showing up, and they do need some help. So if you could, check out the link that we've provided, or you can even call the phone number that's up there. It's on our Coastline calendar at KOZT.com. It's under Film Festival Volunteers. And how about we take this song to start our set? It's from the film Boys on the Side, part of the movie soundtrack, and a tune that Roy Orbison wrote. But here is the beautiful Bonnie Raitt, From the Coast.

Talking Heads with Burning Down the House from the Coast. Queen with Somebody to Love before that, taken from A Day at the Races, 1976. And Roy Orbison's song, part of Boys on the Side soundtrack, Bonnie Raitt's version of You Got It. And we got our Tuesday night here together. Hughes with you, my big old bag of music. And thank you for hanging out on Mendocino County's FM. KOZT Fort Bragg. Our friends just call us the Coast. And why not we take a little live set out of the big old bag right now and get things going with the 25th anniversary concert for the Rock and Roll Hall of Fame. And here's U2 with Bruce Springsteen and the E Street Band from the Coast.

0: Yeah, wrapping up the concert set, Steve Winwood, I Can't Find My Way Home from the Coast, Neil Young, Cowgirl in the Sand, that was live at Massey Hall, 1971, and U2, Bruce Springsteen, the E Street Band, with their mashup of I Still Haven't Found What I'm Looking For and Promised Land, part of the 25th anniversary concert for the Rock and Roll Hall of Fame.
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0: Well, starting off this set, let's go to one of San Francisco's more popular folk pop Americana quartets, Blame Sally. Now, this is the first track off of the album Speeding Ticket and a Valentine. Band member Monica Pascal wrote this tune, which is perfect. It's like a signature sound for the group, and I really dig that surf inspired electric guitar solo coming up. Here's Blame Sally from the Coast.

0: chocolate band, Feel Like a Number from the Coast. Also, America, Venture a Highway. And at the top of the set, from Speeding Ticket and a Valentine, Blame Sally with Bird in the Hand. I do want to mention this, that the Mendocino K through 8th School Library, they're going to have a book sale for surplus library books. It's perfect for summer reading. It's $5 a bag. So stock up. If you want some information and a locator, they're on Little Lake Road in Mendocino. It's the K through 8 school library book sale. Look that up on our Coastline calendar at KOZT.com. It's a reminder from your friends from the coast. And coming up, we'll start our set with a song that Bill Bottrell recorded at the amazing Casper Studios back in the year 2000.
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0: The Who Behind Blue Eyes from the Coast, and Cat Stevens with Bitter Blue from Teaser and the Firecat, and recorded at Bill Bottrell's Casper Studio 26 years ago on the album The Best of Everything, Tom Petty and the Heartbreakers, For Real.
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0: Well, that is going to do it for your old pal, Hugh. I am out of here. My big old bag of music is empty, and that means I'm going to go. But I want to leave you with something very cool, and before I do, I want to say thank you. Thanks for letting me hang out with you just a little bit today on our Tuesday, and peace and love, peace and love. But we got Tom coming up here, and I got, according to the Coast Book of Days, a tune that, well, according to that, it would have been the birthday of drummer Levon Helm, who sang on this song, giving it that nice folksy vibe. And the song was also the one that they performed on the Ed Sullivan Show in 1969. That was their only appearance on the show. Here's the band from the Coast.

0: With thanks to Hugh Conley and to our Mendocino County Tuesday night. We're Mendocino County's FM, KOZT, Fort Bragg. Our friends just call us the Coast. Concert take from Jack Johnson. Leading off here, yeah, Jack Johnson from the Coast.
1: There's no combination of words I could put on the back of a postcard. No song that I can sing, but I can try for your heart. And our dreams, and they are made out of real things, like a shoebox.

All of these moments just might find their way into my dreams tonight. But I know that they'll be gone, the morning light sings or brings new things. For tomorrow night you see,

0: Well, sure, Beatles from the coast bring us into our Tuesday night together with Come Together, Waiting in the Weeds, that's Eagles, and Jack Johnson, concert take from Jack from, what was that, 2009 for that version of Better Together. And welcome to a Mendocino County Tuesday night, which means as it has for many, many years, 9 o'clock, a big thank you to all our friends at Hydro Pacific, your complete source for hydroponics and garden supplies. Hydro Pacific brings another original Grateful Head Hour, an early July 4th celebration kicking off tonight with David and Hydro Pacific. That'll happen at 9 as we head for Sandstone Amphitheater in Bonner Springs, Kansas. Huh? Well, we'll get there at 9. On our way there, we should, speaking of Grateful Dead influences.
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0: And yes, still time to enter. Just go to our website, kozt.com. You'll find the form there. Enter for a chance for passes to 10 Mile Creek Revival. Here, new album, Noah Kahan, new album called The Great Divide. A lot of waves being made over this one. This is one of the tracks, new Noah Kahan from the coast.

0: So there. Animals from the Coast, It's My Life. See the Same Way. Nice solo acoustic version from Bruce Hornsby. Noah Kahan, one of his new ones, the album The Great Divide. That one is Paid Time Off. Jimmy Buffett teaming up with Mark Knopfler right after we check out what's going on at Coast Cinemas.
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0: Thank you so much, Esri. And Mark Knopfler, Jimmy Buffett, a team up there. One of the last things we got from Jimmy. Mark wrote it, took it to Jimmy, and they put it together to, well, to me it's a meditation. Jimmy Buffett, Mark Knopfler. From the Coast.

0: But oh, that girl could sing. Jackson Browne, Levon, Elton John, and started off with Jimmy Buffett and Mark Knopfler from the coast, that beautiful Oldest Surfer on the Beach. Speaking of girls who can sing, got a little birthday candle light right after.
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0: And Coast Book of Days reminding a birthday for Stevie Nicks. I don't know if you want to say it's her signature song, but it's certainly one for which she's known. Happy birthday, Stevie, from the coast.

It's late September, and I really should be back at my school. I know I keep you amused, but I feel

Unplugged and Seated, that version of Maggie May, Rod Stewart, Ron Wood, Jefferson Airplane's Embryonic Journey, thank you, Yorma, Subdudes from the Coast with Work Clothes, from his album, The Breeze, an appreciation of J.J. Cale, not his album, the album that Eric Clapton curated with a lot of people playing J.J.'s music. There's the first track we got, Eric and a bunch of friends doing that version of Call Me the Breeze, and Happy Birthday, says the Coast Book of Days, Stevie Nicks, and of course, Rhiannon. We're Mendocino County's FM, KOZT Fort Bragg. Our friends just call us the Coast. Let's stay in the Coast Concert Library here, going to Toronto, Massey Hall. Solo, Neil Young, from the Coast.

0: from the Coast Concert Library, Dylan and the Band, and that classic version of The Times They Are A-Changin'. Ramblin' Man, Allman Brothers Band, John Mellencamp in there with Chasin' Rainbows, and from the Coast Concert Library, live at Massey Hall, solo acoustic Neil Young for that version of Helpless. Our new Jack Johnson and friends, well, right after Forrest.
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0: Thank you. Thank you, Jack Johnson. Really enjoying the new album, Surf Film Music. Rave reviews on the film. The concerts sold out everywhere. Not a bad spring into summer for Jack and friends. Here, from the Surf Film Music album, a new take from Jack teaming up with Hermanos Gutierrez. From the Coast.

0: Oh, yeah. From the Coast Concert Library classic, Simon and Garfunkel, that version of Homeward Bound, Love Street, Doors from the Coast, and from the new album, yeah, Surf Film Music, Jack Johnson teaming up with Hermanos Gutierrez, Hold On to the Light. Let's see, we should go to do some Stones. Well, first let's...
1: As a kid, my parents fought a lot. 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The toxic stress response I developed back then led to anxiety and high blood pressure. Now I'm a parent, and I'm doing it differently. 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

0: From the Coast Concert Library, Linda Ronstadt, that great take on the Lowell George Little Feat classic, Willin' Santana. A lot of help from Dave Matthews, Love of My Life, and Stones leading off with Lady Jane. Let's see, we'll go to Bonnie and Boz, Boz and Bonnie, either way you want it, right after.
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Our friends just call us the coast. Being a Tuesday night, being 9 o'clock, a big thank you always to all our friends at Hydro Pacific, your complete source for hydroponics and garden supplies, our longtime sponsors of the original Grateful Dead Hour, created, hosted by David Yance tonight. David's going to take us back to a place I never heard of, but that's okay. Bonner Springs, Kansas, the Sandstone Amphitheater. But as I said earlier tonight, starting early July 4th celebrations, it's July 4th, 1990. The original Grateful Dead Hour, thanks to Hydro Pacific, only from the coast.

Thank you.

Grateful Dead recorded July 4th, 1990 at the Sandstone Amphitheater in Bonner Springs, Kansas, kicking off set one with Cold Rain and Snow, Walkin' Blues, Mississippi Half Step, Queen Jane Approximately, and the recently revived Loose Lucy. We're going to hear the whole show over the next few weeks. Please stay tuned for a lovely Dead & Company performance of Days Between and more when the Grateful Dead Hour continues.

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2: I've been a huge fan of the song Days Between since I first heard the Grateful Dead do it in 1993. I was happy to hear it in Dead & Company shows with Bob Weir singing lead and the amazing Jeff Chimenti on piano. This is Dead & Company in Bristow, Virginia on June 3rd, 2023. Enjoy!

From Bob Weir's second solo album, Heaven Help the Fool, released in 1978. Bobby toured this album with the Bob Weir Band, which included keyboardist Brent Midland, and that's how Brent found his way into the Grateful Dead in 1979. Weir changed the band name to Bobby and the Midnights in the early 80s and released a couple of albums under that name. You also heard Bobby sing in Days Between with Dead & Company on June 3rd, 2023. That show and lots more Dead Co. shows are available in a variety of formats on Nugs. And now, here are some scenes from next week's Grateful Dead Hour.

0: 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I'll be in Aurora, Illinois on June 18th, Milwaukee on June 19th, Dowagiac, Michigan on June 20th, and Garcia's in Chicago June 21st. I'll be at Jerry Day in Atlanta August 1st and 2nd. I have lots of live shows available for streaming and download at Nugs and Bandcamp, and you can buy my music and books in my online store, perfectible.net. My newest book is The Grateful Dead by Jim Marshall, a collection of images by the legendary photographer that I co-curated with Amelia Davis, perfectible.net. You can learn how to become a sponsor of the Grateful Dead Hour and other ways of supporting the program at gdhour.com/support. 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I'm gans@well.com. This has been Grateful Dead Hour number 1965. Thank you for your kind attention, everybody. I'm David Gans, and I'll meet you back here next week.
1: Thank you so much, David. David Gans, host and creator of the original Grateful Dead Hour. And, of course, a big thank you to all our friends at Hydro Pacific, your complete source for hydroponics and garden supplies, our longtime sponsors for the original Grateful Dead Hour. Start of the show, the first, a little over half an hour, was Sandstone Amphitheater, Bonner Springs, Kansas. Never been there, never heard of it. July 4th, 1990, as I said, getting our 4th of July celebration started early. Next Tuesday night, 9 o'clock, thanks to Hydro Pacific, David's going to bring us back to more from July 4th, 1990, at the Sandstone Amphitheater. We reconvene the Grateful Dead Hour right here from the coast, KOCT Fort Bragg, Mendocino County's FM. Our friends just call us the coast. Tom Petty and the Heartbreakers. From the coast. I have-

0: We're living off of Wonderland. Jackson Browne from the Coast and Tom Petty and the Heartbreakers bringing us out of the Grateful Dead Hour. Hope You Never. Beatles, White Onion, White Onion, White Album. You probably got an idea what's coming up. It's one of John's from Beatles right after.
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0: From the White Album, one of John's. John had a great deal of fun. He put stuff in, he said, deliberately to confuse things and blur the issue even further. This one, from the Beatles, from the Coast.

0: Absolute Classic Cream's take on Born Under a Bad Sign. Mark Knopfler, Royal Albert Hall, 2015, for that recording from the Coast Concert Library of Sultans of Swing. And one of John's from the White Album, John having a great deal of fun with that one, Glass Onion. Let's see, we should go, some new music. Black Keys, you heard the new Black Keys album? I'll share a track right after.
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0: Last Friday, we were gifted with a new album from the Black Keys. Some fun stuff on there. This is one of those brand new from the Black Keys, from the Coast.

Oh, yeah. A lot of applause there. James Taylor, JT, and the Dixie Hummingbirds tipping their hat to Paul Simon for that version of Slip Sliding Away. Give Me Some Love. And Spencer Davis Group, The Who. That one recorded at Civic Center in Los Angeles. Sorry. Civic Center in San Francisco, 1977. I can't explain. Babylon Sisters, courtesy of Steely Dan, and brand new Black Keys from the coast, that track called Where There's Smoke. We're Mendocino County's FM, KOZT Fort Bragg. Our friends just call us the coast. Old friends picking together. John Sebastian.

0: you.
1: Thank you. Dylan and the band from the Coast to Forum, 1974. Most likely, you go your way, and I'll go mine. John Sebastian and David Grisman leading off. A great instrumental take from John and David on the Everly Brothers' Walk Right Back. Doobie Brothers. Sure, why not? Right after.
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0: If I ever lose my faith in you, Sting from the coast, Springsteen's Streets of Philadelphia, and Doobie Brothers, yep, Blackwater. Let's see. 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
0: Yeah, wonderful stuff. Thank you very much. And thank you, Bruce Hornsby. New album, Indigo Park, full of great stuff. No surprise with Bruce. This is one of those tracks, brand new Bruce Hornsby from the coast.

0: On the Road to Find Out. Cat Stevens for a late night Mendocino County Tuesday. You Don't Have to Cry, Crosby, Stills, and Nash. And new Bruce Hornsby from the Coast, his album Indigo Park. That track from Bruce, brand new, called Sliver of Time. Tim?
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0: Thank you, Tim. Well, the entire Harvest family, and of course, yes, the graduates. And you, thank you for being here for whatever part of your day you spent with us. It's always hugely appreciated. One more time, you've doubtless heard this, you've been listening during the day. Coast Book of Days says, a birthday for the great Levon Helm. Yeah, I know. But the music's always with us. By way of saying happy birthday, Levon, a classic from the band, taking its second star to the right, straight on to morning. We're the Coast.

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1: Hey, baby, little Steven here with our weekly Underground Garage pop quiz. What is the greatest album of all time? Yeah, not bad. Uh-huh. Maybe. I don't think so. We're going with Sgt. Pepper's Lonely Hearts Club Band, and we're celebrating its birthday this week. Joining us will be all the other artists on the charts at the same time, the week of Sgt. Pepper's release, including Otis Redding, The Lovin' Spoonful, The Tremolos, The Turtles, The Animals, The Hollies, The Easy Beats, Gary Lewis and The Playboys, and The Grassroots. We're celebrating the greatest album ever made, baby. This weekend, the world's only rock and roll dance party. I see you this weekend in the Underground Garage.
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father said, the truth is a rabbit in a bramble patch. And all you can do is circle around it and point and say it's somewhere in there. You can't put your hand on it and touch it. You can't put your hand on that furry, quivering body. All you can do is say it's somewhere in there.

0: I have to tell you right now, I was greatly influenced by my father. I was 5 years old. They gave me a dime and said, go next door and buy something that cost a nickel. But when I was at the store, I meet a neighbor boy. I said, oh, Pete, you got a nickel left over. Why don't we buy a piece of candy? We'll share it. I said, well, I'm supposed to bring it back. Oh, tell him it cost 10 cents. Well, at age five, I didn't know any better. We bought the candy and shared it, and when I got back, said it cost 10 cents. My father got down on his knees in front of me and held both my hands. He said, Peter, you know it didn't cost 10 cents. Don't you know you never have to lie to us? You never have. We love you.
1: And then I bought a piece of candy.
0: He said, you could have bought the candy. That would have been all right. But you never have to lie to us. And it's the most important lesson I guess I ever got.

a draftee in the days of the Vietnam War wrote me how he was in bayonet practice, and the sergeant hollers, "Follows the spirit of the bayonet," and we are all supposed to shout back, "To kill, to kill." The sergeant now shouts, "What does that make you?" And we are all supposed to shout, "A killer, a killer." And I said, what a thing to do, to take ordinary, decent young men and make them shout that.

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It's nice to travel, but, and I suppose while you're young is the best time to travel. You can learn by traveling. The world can be your university, as Maxim Gorky once said. But in the long run, find a part of the world that you really like and you can stick to. Might be the same town you were raised in, but it might be another place. Might be a valley, might be a desert, might be a swamp. But find some area that you really like enough so you're going to stick there the rest of your life.

I think the world's going to be saved by people who fight for their homes. This is the lesson of the American Revolution. That's what beat King George. It's all the farmers shooting out from behind the stone.

Everywhere I go, I tell this. When I meet somebody who says there's really no hope, you know, it's, things are going to get from worse to worse, and this is the last century of the human race. I tell them, did you expect to see our great Watergate president leave office the way he did? And they say, no, I guess I didn't. I said, did you expect the Pentagon to have to leave Vietnam the way it did? No, I didn't. I said, did you expect to see the Berlin Wall come down so peacefully the way it did? They said, no, I really didn't expect that. Then I said, did you expect to see Mandela, head of South Africa? No, I really didn't expect that. I thought he'd rot in jail forever, the rest of his life. Well, I said, if you couldn't predict those things, don't be confident that you can predict there's no hope.

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she just kept on walking. 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Because she looked so sweet.

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You up here in those raggedy tennis shoes, you think I want to talk to you? I know your kind of man. I'm looking for a man that's career-oriented. A man with goals, opportunities, man with a future. I said, whoa. 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I didn't mean to hurt you, baby. I didn't mean to hurt you. I just wanted to know your name. She said, fool, do you know how politically incorrect it is to whistle, yell, and stomp and chase a woman down the street and ask her name? I said, yeah, I know. I saw that on the Tom Snyder show. And I know better, but I was so overcome by your beauty and your presence that I felt we could get something going on, if you know what I mean. She said, fool, I'm tired of hearing all this from you. I got places to go. I got things to do. I sure don't need a man like you. Man that'll lay around the house all day and play cards. Man stay up all night watching that Sally Jesse Raphael. No. And right now I think I can smell that marijuana on you. I don't need that. I seen you yesterday. I seen them friends of yours. You think you're gonna bring that Mike Campbell back to my house? You're wrong. I said, baby, you don't understand. The things ain't so bad. I got this rock and roll band. 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A little bit coming in, and things are pretty good, that's for sure. Matter of fact, I got a steady job down at the Fillmore.

That's when everything changed. 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And I looked in her eyes and she looked at mine. 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That's when the wind began to sing her name. 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

0: 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We thank you so much for giving us such a good time.
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1: 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Mondays, we draw a winner for a Teeth Richards mug and a bag of the roast from the Coast. 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And the Coast's beautiful blue mug. Win One and Teeth Richards, our shark and shades, will keep you company with your cup of good coffee doing good. Or as Thanksgiving says, not just a cup, but a just cup. 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

$10 dinner. 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
1: Okay, brace yourself. This is one of those big, long legal things we just have to do. Contest rules on the coast. Unless otherwise specified in the rules for a particular contest, all contests conducted by KOZT The Coast are open to anyone over the age of 12. One entry per person per contest. Contests restricted to persons 18 and over or 21 and over will be specified on air and or in official contest rules for that particular contest. Winners of prizes valued over $600 must provide their social security number to the coast. In the event that a winner does not meet eligibility requirements or cannot utilize a prize won through a coast contest, the coast reserves the right to award the prize to another eligible entrant. Coast contest winners can win once every 60 days for all regular contests conducted by the station on air, through mail, fax, email, or on our website. Winners may win only one prize per year valued at $600 or more. Prizes will be held for 30 days. Unclaimed prizes will be returned to the prize closet.

0: general entry rules for contests. Contests conducted by the Coast are open to all listeners to the Coast unless specified in a particular contest's rules as posted on or in the rules aired on the Coast. Winners are notified by the Coast or confirmed when the winner contacts the Coast. The Coast is not responsible for mechanical telephone or fax machine error, failure, or omission, lost or unreadable mail or email service disruption. All contest rules and restrictions are subject to final review by the Coast and may be modified, or contests may be terminated at any time at the sole discretion of the Coast. Complete rules for contests conducted by the Coast are available Monday through Friday except holidays during regular business hours or by mail, 110 South Franklin Street, Fort Bragg, 95437. Send a self-addressed stamped envelope marked Rules. No purchase necessary, void where prohibited. All entrants agree to release the use of their name and city of residence as well as the broadcast transmission of information pertaining to their entry or prize-winning conversations without additional consideration. Winners may also be required to sign a release of liability in connection with a contest conducted by the Coast. All decisions of station management with regard to the selection of winners, the awarding of prizes, or any interpretation of these rules are final. By entering a contest conducted by the Coast, each contestant agrees to these rules and to accept decisions by station management as final. All entries become the sole property of the Coast. Whew. That's done.
1: There is no truth, no truth whatever, to the widely circulated suspicions of immoral conduct that have been leveled at my behavior and hers regarding that evening. There has never been a private relationship between us of any kind.
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I've been in business and I've been in love. 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I had the blues many a time, but they was just

0: 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We're Mendocino County's FM. 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
1: Hey, baby, little Steven here with our weekly Underground Garage pop quiz. What is the greatest album of all time? Yeah, not bad. Uh-huh. Maybe. I don't think so. We're going with Sgt. Pepper's Lonely Hearts Club Band, and they're celebrating its birthday this week. Joining us will be all the other artists on the charts at the same time, the week of Sgt. Pepper's release, including Otis Redding, The Lovin' Spoonful, The Tremolos, The Turtles, The Animals, The Hollies, The Easy Beats, Gary Lewis from The Playboys, and The Grassroots. We're celebrating the greatest album ever made, baby. This weekend, the world's only rock and roll dance party. I see you this weekend in the Underground Garage.
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Yeah, Counting Crows from the Concert Library. We got time to start again, and so we do, and so we will. 6 o'clock in the morning, Mendocino County's FM, KOZT, Fort Bragg. Our friends just call us the Coast. May 27th, for those keeping score at home, it is a Wednesday morning. Dred Scott here, live human being, not AI, in Studio A. Rogelski's at the Coast News Desk in Studio B. Oh, this late May coastal Mendocino weather. People on the other side of the hill can ignore my whining. Let's start with Sting from the Coast.

0: That's the Beatles from Rubber Soul from the Coast. I'm Looking Through You, a song that Paul supposedly wrote about his soon-to-be ex-girlfriend Jane Asher and why she couldn't put her acting career to the side to spend more time with him. Maybe a little chauvinistic, I don't know. What was interesting about the instrumentation there is that Ringo, in addition to doing the percussion, played a little Hammond organ. Hammond organ. And had a ham sandwich. Not everybody knows that. Paul is all over the place these days, just being interviewed and performing hither and yon as he prepares to release yet another new album day after tomorrow. We also heard Sting doing Heavy Cloud, No Rain. 6:07. Welcome to your Wednesday morning, listeners in Mendocino, Lake County, and all over this big world of ours. Dredden Rogalski at your service. Glad that you're with us. Grateful you could take the time to be here. Wouldn't want you anywhere else. So, Rogalski will have full updates from the Coast News Desk beginning at 6:30. And also, very soon, we'll give you clue number one, tease your brain a little bit on today's Racine's Incredible Rock Quiz.
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0: I know it's another rain song here, but a darn good one from Eric Clapton from the Coast.

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1: John Mellencamp from the coast, Now More Than Ever, and Let It Rain from Eric Clapton. It's 6:17 Wednesday morning. Let's do clue number one now in today's Racine's Incredible Rock Quiz, brought to you by Racine's Art and Office Supplies inside the Spunky Skunk Toy Store in Fort Bragg. 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Could be a new Bigger and Better Coast Sticky Shark, or a Teeth Richards window sticker, a Coast bumper sticker for the car, or maybe a Teeth Richards temporary tattoo if you want to sport that as you walk around town. This artist once formed a folk trio in Los Angeles with a soon-to-be legendary guitarist. This artist once formed a folk trio in Los Angeles with a soon-to-be legendary guitarist. All right, that's where we start. 1-800-585-0095.
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1: And we're back. Did you miss me? From the album that came out last year, well-received, Walk This Road, tune written by Patrick Simmons from Doobie Brothers from the Coast.

0: Very soulful. It's Daryl Hall from the coast, from his popular online series Live from Daryl's House. Performances done at his place there in the country near Connecticut.
1: Mm-hmm.
0: And with Todd Rundgren helping out on Todd's Can We Still Be Friends? Also, Taj Mahal hanging out in the Hawaiian Islands with the Hula Blues Band, Mailbox Blues, and the Doobie Brothers did Angels and Mercy. And that brings us right to 6:30. It's Wednesday morning. It's time to go over to Joe Rogelski at the Coast News Desk. 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
1: From the National Weather Service in Eureka, a beach hazards statement is in effect from this afternoon through Thursday evening for the Mendocino, Humboldt, and Del Norte coasts. An unusually long period swell for this time of year will build and peak at around 8 feet at 16 seconds. Large, unexpected waves can sweep across the beach without warning, sweeping people into the sea from rocks, jetties, and beaches. There can be 30 minutes of small waves before a sneaker wave arrives. The Fort Bragg City Council met last night, Mayor Jason Godec telling the coast that the council discussed retail recruitment and commercial revitalization strategies. The council did not approve a professional services agreement for retail recruitment consulting services, but the council will be looking into the concept in the Community Development Committee. And the council approved a contract for the 4th of July fireworks display and will explore a local drone display at some point as an alternative to the fireworks. The Point Arena City Council will hold a public hearing at 6 tonight at 451 School Street to discuss the proposed rate adjustment for wastewater services. The city says it has not raised sewer rates in 5 years and is not able to fully fund the cost of service deficit. No incident reports coming in the past 24 hours, be they from police departments, the sheriff's office, or the CHP. On the front page in Southwest Washington State, a chemical tank holding about 1 million gallons of a highly corrosive liquid imploded and collapsed on Tuesday, killing at least one worker. 9 others are unaccounted for with no hope for rescue. Injuries ranged from minor to critical. Emergency responders will work today on stabilizing the collapsed tank, which still has about 90,000 gallons of chemicals inside. Authorities said there was no threat to the public. Business? The Mortgage Bankers Association says that the rate on the 30-year fixed-rate mortgage, the most popular U.S. home loan, rose 9 basis points to 6.65% in the week ending May 22nd. It's a 9-month high. Right now, the Dow Jones 30 Industrials are up 155 at 50,617. The Nasdaq's up about 36 at 26,692. The Standard & Poor's 500 up 3 at 7,522. Schwartz and Wetter. After
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1: In sports, baseball, Arizona 7, the Giants 5. Low pressure that's over the interior of California will shift eastward on Friday, bringing drier air into the area. A ridge of high pressure will build slowly on Sunday through early next week, resulting in drier weather and a warming trend. Hence the forecast for Mendocino County, mostly cloudy through Friday, mostly clear Friday night through Tuesday, a chance of rain this afternoon through Thursday. Patchy fog countywide nights and mornings through Friday morning. North coastal wind 10 shifting northeast overnight. Lows tonight, inland 45 to 50. On the coast, 49 to 50. Coastal waters, Cape Mendocino to Point Arena, and out 10 nautical miles. Small craft advisory through late tonight. Wind northwest, 25 to 30 knots to 35 this morning. Waves northwest, 11 feet at 12 seconds. A slight chance of rain out there. Forecast highs, Ukiah 73, Boonville, Covelo, and Leggett 69, Laytonville 68, Willett 66, Fort Bragg and Mendocino 61, and Point Arena 57. 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

0: Stones, From the Coast, She's a Rainbow. Also, Chris Isaak did Somebody's Crying. And From the Coast Book of Days, May 27, 1964, in Coventry, England, 11 boys were suspended from a school for having Mick Jagger haircuts. Don't know how to break it to those officials there at that school. It was going to get a lot worse than just the haircuts.
1: Yes.
0: But so it goes. Now, let's do clue number two in today's Racine's Incredible Rock Quiz. We've learned so far that this artist once formed a folk rock trio in Los Angeles with a soon-to-be legendary guitarist. Not only is today's artist a two-time inductee in the Rock and Roll Hall of Fame, they've also been celebrated with the Gershwin Prize for Popular Song and the Kennedy Center Honors. Hmm. Also got a couple of merit badges in school. That's pretty good. Two-time inductee, Rock and Roll Hall of Fame, Gershwin Prize for Popular Song. This person must be pretty handy with a tune. Hmm. We shall find out. 1-800-585-0095.
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0: Yes, back in the life to which we've become accustomed, Steve Winwood, From the Coast.

0: That's Joe Bonamassa from the Coast Concert Library. Now, oftentimes I play an instrumental track and I mention the title. I say you just have to take our word for
1: yes.
0: it. This is an example why.
1: Okay.
0: That song is called Palm Trees, Helicopters, and Gasoline.
1: Hmm.
0: So if we were going to like have people guess what the title was, we'd be here all day into next week.
1: That would be a good rock quiz question.
0: What's the name of this instrumental?
1: Yes.
0: Just guess it? Yeah.
1: Yeah.
0: Yeah, that...
1: Boy, I bet the phones will go off the hook on that one.
0: You got to take our word for it. Also, Steve Winwood back in the High Life again. Reminder from your friends from the coast. On Saturday, it's time for Ukiah Pride 2026 in downtown Ukiah. A full day of inspiring speakers, festive music, and joyful

0: 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It's this Saturday. Get more information online with our Coastline calendar at kozt.com.
1: Grab your helmet, avoid eye contact with stormtroopers, and remember, this is the way. 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
0: And away we go with Mark Knopfler from the Coast.

0: after all these years, still managing to stay just ahead of the game. Don't look back.
1: No.
0: Mark Knopfler from the Coast. That's from his 2024 album, One Deep River. And that brings us to about 7 o'clock. It's Mendocino County's FM, KOZT, Fort Bragg. Our friends just call us the Coast. Let's go over to Rogelski at the Coast News Desk, brought to you by J2 Environmental. 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
1: From the National Weather Service in Eureka, a beach hazards statement is in effect from this afternoon through Thursday evening for the Mendocino, Humboldt, and Del Norte coasts. An unusually long period swell for this time of year will build and peak at around 8 feet at 16 seconds. Large, unexpected waves can sweep across the beach without warning, sweeping people into the sea from rocks, jetties, and beaches. There can be 30 minutes of small waves before a sneaker wave arrives. The Fort Bragg City Council met last night. Mayor Jason Godec telling the Coast that the council discussed retail recruitment and commercial revitalization strategies. The council did not approve a professional services agreement for retail recruitment consulting services, but the council will be looking into the concept in the Community Development Committee. And the Fort Bragg City Council approved a contract for the 4th of July fireworks display and will explore a local drone display at some point as an alternative to the fireworks. The Point Arena City Council will hold a public hearing at 6 tonight at 451 School Street to discuss the proposed rate adjustment for wastewater services. The city says it has not raised sewer rates in 5 years and is not able to fully fund the cost of service deficit. No incident reports coming in over the past 24 hours, be they from police departments, the sheriff's office, or the CHP. On the front page in Southwest Washington State, a chemical tank holding about 1 million gallons of a highly corrosive liquid imploded and collapsed on Tuesday, killing at least one worker. 9 others are unaccounted for with no hope for rescue. Injuries range from minor to critical. Emergency responders will work today on stabilizing the collapsed tank, which still has about 90,000 gallons of chemicals inside. Authorities said there was no threat to the public. Business. The Mortgage Bankers Association says that the rate on the 30-year fixed-rate mortgage, the most popular U.S. home loan, was up 9 basis points to 6.65% in the week ending May 22nd. It's a 9-month high. The Dow's up 212 at 50,674. The Nasdaq's up 33 at 26,696. The Standard & Poor's 500 up 8 at 7527. Schwartz and Weta, Afternoon.
2: A Central California food processor planning to expand its facility wanted an innovative, low-cost, and environmentally friendly approach to treating its multi-million gallon per day industrial wastewater. Traditional wastewater treatment systems would cost millions to build and require expensive operation. J2 Environmental Engineers were asked for an alternative approach And because the food processor owned significant land adjacent to its facility, J2 Environmental suggested a wastewater treatment using an engineered marsh consisting of common cattails. The cattails would reduce pollutants in the wastewater with numerous mechanisms: plant absorption, filtration, and aerobic decomposition via attached subsurface microbes. Additionally, the engineered marsh provided a beneficial habitat for migrating waterfowl, and its primary cost, the land, would appreciate in value over time rather than depreciate like traditional treatment systems. The system also worked better than traditional wastewater treatment, resulting in treated effluent pure enough for reuse by the food processor. J2 Environmental. Enhance your environment.
1: In sports, baseball, Arizona 7, the Giants 5. Low pressure that's over the interior of California will shift eastward on Friday, bringing drier air into the area. A ridge of high pressure will build slowly on Sunday through early next week, resulting in drier weather and a warming trend. Hence the forecast for Mendocino County: mostly cloudy through Friday, mostly clear Friday night through Tuesday, a chance of rain this afternoon through Thursday, patchy fog countywide nights and mornings through Friday morning, north coastal wind 10 shifting northeast overnight. Lows tonight, inland 45 to 50, on the coast 49 to 50. Coastal waters, Cape Mendocino to Point Arena, and out 10 nautical miles, small craft advisory through late tonight. Wind northwest 25 to 30 knots to 35 this morning. Waves northwest 11 feet at 12 seconds, a slight chance of rain. Forecast highs: Ukiah 73, Boonville, Covelo, and Leggett 69, Laytonville 68, Willett 66, Fort Bragg and Mendocino 61, and Point Arena 57. 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Enhance your environment. Rogalski here from the Coast.

Debut albums are a good place to start. That's James Taylor from the Coast doing Don't Talk Now, and also Carlos Santana and band doing Evil Ways. 7:13 Wednesday morning, Dredd and Rogalski here, and a reminder from your friends from the Coast, it starts tomorrow, the 19th annual Mendocino Film Festival, right through Sunday with 80 films, more than ever before, 80 films total, including 43 directed by women, that's the most ever, 10 of them Sundance selections, 10 of the 80. So something for everybody, no matter what you're interested in, whether it be feature or documentary, comedy, drama, environmental, social justice, you've got something that you will enjoy. 35 countries represented in this year's Mendocino Film Festival. So you can go to our website, kozt.com, and you get full details. Also, there are booklets that they have the entire schedule of the festival with descriptions of each film. You can get those either at Coast Cinemas in Fort Bragg, where some of the screenings take place, or at the film festival office on Ukiah Street in Mendocino, or you can go to the website and you can download the program and get it that way, and then you can

0: 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Some of them have already sold out, so get going on it. And by the way, they could also use some volunteer help. 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So, details about the 19th Annual Mendocino Film Festival, one of the crown jewels of this time of year in Mendocino County, right there on our homepage at KOZT.com. And next we're going to play a song from a film.
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0: Now, this is from a new independent drama film called Lovers. It is the full-length debut from director Taylor McFadden, who happens to be the wife of this next artist. And she liked this song a lot, and so he went into the studio and recorded it, and they put it in the movie. I think you'll recognize this tune as done by Nathaniel Rateliff from The Coast.

0: There's the Faces with Rod Stewart out in front. Cindy, incidentally, from the coast. And we heard Nathaniel Rateliff and his cover of Bruce Springsteen's My Hometown. And now we got to do clue number three in today's Racine's Incredible Rock Quiz. Here's what we know. This artist once formed a folk rock trio in Los Angeles with a soon-to-be legendary guitarist. Now, when I say legendary, this isn't like the big name guitarist that everybody knows, but this is someone who has, through all the work and studio work they've done, is definitely a legend within the business.
1: Yes.
0: Just for clarity's sake.
1: Okay.
0: Not only is this artist a two-time inductee into the Rock and Roll Hall of Fame, they've also been celebrated with the Gershwin Prize for Popular Song and the Kennedy Center Honors. And this performer's second album was a smash hit on the charts for over 6 years, and one of the top-selling albums of all time. This was the first mega-selling album that I can recall when I was a youngster. There might have been others. But the point is, the second album from this performer was just an all-timer.
1: Right. 1-800-585-0095.
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0: This is a little study in Zen Buddhism here. Before somebody studies with the Zen master, they think mountains are just mountains and rivers are rivers. Then once they start to study with the master, they realize that mountains are not mountains and rivers are not rivers. But when they fully understand what the master is saying, then mountains are just mountains and rivers are just rivers. All right, think about that.
1: Huh?
0: And we'll listen to Donovan from the coast.

0: It wasn't easy being Warren Zevon. Poor, poor, pitiful me from the coast. And Donovan from the Concert Library doing There Is a Mounted and There Is a Bell Ring. Because we have a winner for today's Racine's Incredible Rock Quiz. We'll tell you about that just after 8 o'clock. It's just past 7:30 now. Let's go to Rogelski at the Coast News Desk. 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Not just a cup, but a just cup.
1: All right, from the National Weather Service in Eureka, a beach hazards statement is in effect from this afternoon through Thursday evening for the Mendocino, Humboldt, and Del Norte coasts. An unusually long period swell for this time of year will build and then peak at about 8 feet at 16 seconds. Large, unexpected waves can sweep across the beach without a warning, sweeping people into the sea from rocks, jetties, and beaches. There can be 30 minutes of small waves before a sneaker wave arrives. The Fort Bragg City Council met last night. Mayor Jason Godec telling the coast that the council discussed retail recruitment and commercial revitalization strategies. The council did not approve a professional services agreement for retail recruitment consulting services, but the council will be looking into the concept in the Community Development Committee. And the council approved a contract for the 4th of July fireworks display and will explore a local drone display at some point as an alternative to the fireworks. The Point Arena City Council will hold a public hearing at 6 tonight at 451 School Street to discuss the proposed rate adjustment for wastewater services. The city says it has not raised sewer rates in 5 years and is not able to fully fund the cost of service deficit. No incident reports coming in the past 24 hours, be they from police departments, the sheriff's office, or the CHP. On the front page in Southwest Washington State, a chemical tank holding about 1 million gallons of a highly corrosive liquid imploded and collapsed on Tuesday, killing at least one worker. 9 others are unaccounted for with no hope for rescue. Injuries ranged from minor to critical. Emergency responders will work today on stabilizing the collapsed tank, which still has about 90,000 gallons of chemicals inside. Authorities said there was no threat to the public. Business. The Mortgage Bankers Association says that the rate on the 30-year fixed rate mortgage, the most popular U.S. home loan, was up 9 basis points to 6.65% in the week ending May 22nd. It's a 9-month high. The Dow's up 305 at 50,767. The Nasdaq's down 54 at 26,602. The Standard & Poor's 500 down about a point at 75.18. Sports and weather.
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1: In sports baseball, Arizona 7, the Giants 5. Low pressure that's over the interior of California will shift eastward on Friday, bringing drier air into the area. A ridge of high pressure will build slowly on Sunday through early next week, resulting in drier weather and a warming trend. Hence the forecast for Mendocino County, mostly cloudy through Friday, mostly clear Friday night through Tuesday, a chance of rain this afternoon through Thursday. Patchy fog countywide nights and mornings through Friday morning. North coastal wind 10, shifting northeast overnight. Lows tonight, inland 45 to 50. On the coast, 49 to 50. Coastal waters, Cape Mendocino to Point Arena and out 10 nautical miles. Small craft advisory through late tonight. Wind northwest 25 to 30 knots to 35 this morning. Waves northwest 11 feet at 12 seconds. A slight chance of rain out there. Forecast highs, Ukiah 73, Boonville, Covelo, and Leggett 69, Laytonville 68, Willett 66, Fort Bragg and Mendocino 61, and Point Arena 57. This newscast has been brought to you by Thanksgiving Coffee. Not just a cup, but a just cup. Rogalski here from the coast.

0: Oh, tell me about it. Don't let me be misunderstood. Animals, British Invasion classic from the coast. Yep. And a great track before that with all kinds of verbal gymnastics. Dan Hicks and the Acoustic Warriors. Up, up, up. Triple word score. Reminder from your friends from the coast. So summertime's just around the corner. Maybe you've been thinking of getting a bicycle for yourself or for a youngster, but things are a little bit pricey these days. This is a perfect opportunity. This Saturday, the Police Activities League is going to be holding a bicycle sale at the Fort Bragg Police Department, 10 a.m. till 1 p.m. or until all the bikes are sold. They have a wide selection of quality bikes, good condition, actually great condition, and all much more affordable than you might find at retail.
1: Well,
0: as
1: sure.
0: It were. Yeah. And all, best of all proceeds benefit various free community events. So it's the bike sale at the Fort Bragg Police Department, probably right there in the park.

0: parking lot on Cypress Street this Saturday beginning at 10 a.m. More information online with our Coastline calendar at kozt.com.
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0: Named after the infamous red light district in New Orleans, this is a band called Storyville from the coast.

0: Without You, Within You. Manfred Mann's Mighty Quinn from the Coast,
1: yeah.
0: Written by Bob Dylan. It originally appeared on the Basement Tapes under the title Quinn the Eskimo. And Storyville before that with Good Day for the Blues. Reminder from your friends from the Coast. I'm not a doctor. That's not the reminder, but I'm saying I'm not a doctor. However, I will write your prescription. No, I know that blood pressure is what they call the silent killer. You can seem like you're healthy, and yet the blood pressure is, you know, underlying issue. So come to Ukiah Branch Library Friday afternoon from 4 to 5. Get your blood pressure tested and learn how to check your own blood pressure at home with the requestable blood pressure monitoring kits. These kits were received through the Rural Health Connection grant as part of the Libraries with Heart campaign in partnership with the American Heart Association. So each kit comes with a blood pressure monitor, blood pressure booklet, and a blood pressure log, and you can request these kits. So it's a workshop, blood pressure workshop, Friday 4 to 5 at Ukiah Branch Library. More information online with our Coastline calendar at kozt.com. Okay, now that we've taken care of the human beings, let's take care of the kitties.
2: Hi, Judy here from the Mendocino Coast Humane Society. And did you know that not every cat dreams of curling up on your couch? Some prefer a barn, a shop, or a nice piece of property where they can do their own thing and maybe keep your rodent situation under control while they're at it. We often have independent, outdoor-minded felines, sometimes called barn or working cats, who aren't cut out for indoor life but still need a safe place to land. Now, just to be clear, they're not freeloaders, but they're also not totally self-sufficient. They still need daily food, fresh water, and a safe place to settle in. Think of them as a low-maintenance employee who mostly work nights. We partner with the Coast Cat Project to make sure they're fixed, vaccinated, and ready to go. We usually place them in pairs, which helps them adjust. And honestly,

Won pretty much every honor you can think of in Canada, a dozen Juno Awards, Canadian Songwriters Hall of Fame and Music Hall of Fame, and the Governor's General Performing Arts Award, which is the highest artistic award you can get north of the border. So here's a song about some cats, about some big cats, from Bruce Coburn from the coast.

0: place for me.
1: Yeah, I know that guy. It's Paul McCartney from the Coast, from some acoustic sessions he did back in 1974. The song is Blackpool, about the city in England where he first performed the song Yesterday in a concert setting.
2: Hmm.
1: And Paul's new album comes out on Friday. It's supposed to be a very nostalgic affair, and I'm hearing a good advance notices on the grapevine. And also, because the Coast Book of Days tells us, it's Bruce Coburn's birthday. We heard him doing Wondering Where the Lions Are. Minute past 8, Mendocino County's FM, KOZT, Fort Bragg. Our friends just call us the Coast. Let's go to Rogelski at the Coast News Desk. 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
2: From the National Weather Service in Eureka, a beach hazard statement is in effect from this afternoon through Thursday evening for the Mendocino, Humboldt, and Del Norte coasts. An unusually long period swell for this time of year will build and peak at around 8 feet at 16 seconds. Large, unexpected waves can sweep across the beach without warning, sweeping people into the sea from rocks, jetties, and beaches. There can be 30 minutes of small waves before a sneaker wave arrives. The Fort Bragg City Council met last night. Mayor Jason Godec telling the Coast that the council discussed retail recruitment and commercial revitalization strategies. The council did not approve a professional services agreement for retail recruitment consulting services, but the council will be looking into the concept in the Community Development Committee. And the council approved a contract for the 4th of July fireworks display and will explore a local drone display at some point as an alternative to the fireworks. The Point Arena City Council will hold a public hearing at 6 tonight at 451 School Street to discuss the proposed rate adjustment for wastewater services. The city says that it has not raised sewer rates in 5 years and is not able to fully fund the cost of service deficit. All right, no incident reports coming in the past 24 hours, be they from police departments, the sheriff's office, or the CHP. On the front page in Southwest Washington State, a chemical tank holding about 1 million gallons of a highly corrosive liquid imploded and collapsed on Tuesday, killing at least one worker. 9 others are unaccounted for with no hope for rescue. Injuries ranged from minor to critical. Emergency responders will work today on stabilizing the collapsed tank, which still has about 90,000 gallons of chemicals inside. Authorities said there was no threat to the public. Business. The Mortgage Bankers Association says that the rate on the 30-year fixed-rate mortgage, the most popular U.S. home loan, rose 9 basis points to 6.65% in the week ending May 22nd. It's a 9-month high. The Dow's up 291 at 50,753. The Nasdaq's down 71 at 20,585. The Standard & Poor's 500 down 4 at 75.15. Sports and weather.
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2: In sports, baseball, Arizona 7, the Giants 5. All right, low pressure that's over the interior of California will shift east on Friday, bringing drier air into the area. A ridge of high pressure will build slowly on Sunday through early next week, resulting in drier weather and a warming trend. Hence the forecast for Mendocino County, mostly cloudy through Friday, mostly clear Friday night through Tuesday, a chance of rain this afternoon through Thursday. Patchy fog countywide nights and mornings through Friday morning. North coastal wind 10, shifting northeast overnight. Lows tonight, inland 45 to 50. On the coast, 49 to 50. Coastal waters, Cape Mendocino to Point Arena, and out 10 nautical miles. Small craft advisory through late tonight. Wind northwest 25 to 30 knots to 35 this morning. Waves northwest 11 feet at 12 seconds. A slight chance of rain out there. Forecast highs, Ukiah 73, Boonville, Covelo, and Leggett 69. Leightonville 68, Willits 66, Fort Bragg and Mendocino 61, and Point Arena 57. This newscast has been brought to you by Harvest Market, the best, naturally. Rogalski here from the coast.

0: Yes, yes, yes. If you want to do it, you better do it now, because precious time is slipping away.
1: That's
0: Ben Morrison
1: right.
0: from the coast. That's the philosophy here at the Coast Morning Show. We just don't sit on our duffs.
1: Sometimes, no, we don't.
0: Sometimes we stand up.
1: Yes.
0: Also, Grateful Dead at Uncle John's Band. It is 8:17. Time to give you the answer for our Racine's Incredible Rock Quiz. If you or somebody you know is a reader, likes to read physical books, they need themselves a good bookmark. Now, Racine's has magnetic bookmarks, vegan leather bookmarks, even bookmarks that are also pens if you like to write in the margins. If you're more of a pencil person, they have pencil sharpeners that look like kitties, puppies, or cows, and they have erasers shaped like dinosaurs, unicorns, kitties, fast food, and more. You know, an eraser shaped like fast food actually might be more healthy for you than fast food. Kids, don't eat the erasers.
1: No.
0: That was a problem in elementary school. So, bookmarks, pens, pencils, what do you got? Racine's at 344 North Franklin Street, open Tuesday through Saturday, 10:30 to 5:30, inside the Spunky Skunk Toy Store, Racine's Art and Office Supplies. Beautiful downtown Fort Bragg, California, just hanging on the edge of the Western world. This artist once formed a folk trio in Los Angeles with a soon-to-be legendary guitarist. This was a group called The City, and it featured Danny Cooch Korchmar, who has played with everybody. Everybody, literally, over the years. Not only is today's artist a two-time inductee into the Rock and Roll Hall of Fame, they've also been celebrated with the Gershwin Prize for Popular Song. That goes to only the best songwriters.
1: Yes.
0: And also the Kennedy Center Honors. And this performer's second album was a huge hit, one of the top-selling albums of all time on the charts for over 6 years. Now, it came out in 1971. That's why I say it was one of the first, if not the first, mega-selling album. 15 consecutive weeks at number one in the USA. That's still the record for most consecutive weeks at number one by a female solo artist. More than 6 years on the album chart, including 302 consecutive weeks. Certified 14 times platinum, 14 million sold in the USA, over 25 million copies worldwide for the Tapestry album from Carole King. Carole King is the answer today. By the way, the Tapestry album there, Carole on the cover sitting there with a tapestry, and her cat, Telemachus.
1: Yes.
0: Was the name of her cat. that's a reference to Greek mythology. I was thinking of going with Telemachus for one of my new kitties, but I decided to stick with J-Bop Rebop. Anyway, it's Carole King, and congratulations to Coast listener Dick Beard, our far-flung correspondent in Keokuk, Iowa. He gets himself a bumper sticker, and we get a pair here. Both of these originally appeared on Tapestry. This was also a big hit for Aretha Franklin, and this is from an album that Carole recorded doing Tapestry in concert. So not one, but two from Carole King from the Coast.

0: A lot of feeling this morning for our Racine's Incredible Rock Quiz from the Coast, because the answer is Carole King. So there's a pair from Carole. Both of those were on the Tapestry album, including the opening track there, I Feel the Earth Move, quite a declaration of female sexuality in 1971,
1: yeah.
0: If I may be so bold. And along similar lines, a concert version of You Make Me Feel Like a Natural Woman. And we mentioned that she formed that trio, and folk trio, early in her Los Angeles days with Danny Kortchmer. Playing guitar on Tapestry was that same Danny Cooch Kortchmer. Now, if you like a groove that sure enough makes you want to move, this is coming up in just about a month.
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0: And you can also get information right on our homepage at kozt.com. Doesn't get much better than this one from Cream from the Coast.

0: Ah, it's just a perfect song. There's Cream's Badge from the Coast, and that brings us to 8:31. Let's go to Rogalski at the Coast News Desk, brought to you by the Skunk Train. Buckle up for the ultimate thrill on the Skunk Train's all-new rail coaster, Rail Bike Adventure.
1: From the National Weather Service in Eureka, a beach hazards statement is in effect from this afternoon through Thursday evening for the Mendocino, Humboldt, and Del Norte coasts. An unusually long period swell for this time of year will build and peak at around 8 feet at 16 seconds. Large, unexpected waves can sweep across the beach without warning, sweeping people into the sea from rocks, jetties, and beaches. There can be 30 minutes of small waves before a sneaker wave arrives. The Fort Bragg City Council met last night. Mayor Jason Godec telling the Coast that the council discussed retail recruitment and commercial revitalization strategies. The council did not approve a professional services agreement for retail recruitment consulting services, but the council will be looking into the concept at the Community Development Committee level. And the council approved a contract for the 4th of July fireworks display and will explore a local drone display at some point as an alternative to the fireworks. The Point Arena City Council will hold a public meeting at 6 tonight at 451 School Street to discuss the proposed rate adjustment for wastewater services. The city says it has not raised sewer rates in 5 years and is not able to fully fund the cost of service deficit. No incident reports coming in the past 24 hours, be they from police departments, the sheriff's office, or the CHP. On the front page in the southwestern United States, I should say southwest Washington state, a chemical tank holding about 1 million gallons of a highly corrosive liquid imploded and collapsed on Tuesday, killing at least one worker. 9 others are unaccounted for with no hope for rescue. Injuries range from minor to critical. Emergency responders will work today on stabilizing the collapsed tank, which still has about 90,000 gallons of chemicals inside. Authorities said there was no threat to the public. Business. The Mortgage Bankers Association says that the rate on the 30-year fixed-rate mortgage, the most popular U.S. home loan, rose 9 basis points to 6.65% in the week ending May 22nd. It's a 9-month high. The Dow's up 215 at 50,677. NASDAQ's down 52 at 26,604. The Standard & Poor's 500 down 3 at 75.16. Sports and weather after now.
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1: In sports, baseball, Arizona 7, the Giants 5. Low pressure that is over the interior of California will shift east on Friday, bringing drier air into the area. A ridge of high pressure will build slowly on Sunday through early next week, resulting in drier weather and a warming trend. Hence the forecast for Mendocino County, mostly cloudy through Friday, mostly clear Friday night through Tuesday. A chance of rain this afternoon through Thursday. Patchy fog countywide nights and mornings through Friday morning. North coastal wind 10, shifting northeast overnight. Lows tonight inland 45 to 50. On the coast 49 to 50. Coastal waters Cape Mendocino to Point Arena and out 10 nautical miles. Small craft advisory through late tonight. Wind northwest 25 to 30 knots to 35 this morning. Waves northwest 11 feet at 12 seconds. A slight chance of rain out there. Forecast highs, Ukiah 73, Boonville, Covelo and Leggett 69, Laytonville 68, Willett 66, Fort Bragg and Mendocino 61, and Point Arena 57. This newscast has been brought to you by the Skunk Train. Buckle up for the ultimate thrill on the Skunk Train's all-new rail coaster, rail bike adventure. Rielski here from the coast.

0: There's the very pragmatic Stephen Stills from the coast. Love the one you're with. And Natalie Merchant did Kind and Generous. You say you have to be somewhere by 9 o'clock? Well, you got about 15 minutes, so grab your keys, and we'll do some information obscura here. This is a story about the sexy priest calendar scandal that is, I don't want to say rocking Rome, but it's raising some Italian eyebrows.
1: Yeah, and mainly because the 2027 edition of the calendar is out right now. It features close-ups of young, handsome men in priestly attire. Mm. Giovanni Galizia has been the cover shot for the so-called sexy priest calendar for many of the last 23 editions. And he's basically giving you the scoop on what's going on. He's now a 39-year-old flight attendant for a Spanish airline. He was just 17 when friends put him in touch with a photographer who also created a calendar featuring Venetian gondoliers.
0: Good band name.
1: Yeah, really?
0: So it's Sexy Priest. Great band name.
1: Yeah, yeah. Anyway, the story in the paper this week said the sexy priest calendar could more accurately be called the fake priest calendar. It's not affiliated with the Vatican. No comment from the Vatican. Each edition features 12 black and white portraits of men in clerical attire, many recycled year after year.
0: The photographer who's been doing this for a long time said that at least one third of the men in this calendar are priests. One third. It's a low bar. So 4 months out of 12. These are popular. They sell several thousand a year. You can pick one up in shops right around the Vatican for about just a little over $9. Again, Sexy Priest band name. I think I'm waiting for, like, when we get the shirtless Priestly Beefcake, also a good band name. Or how about this? How about the all-male dance review with the collars and whatnot? Get a little hip shaking in there, like Joan Osborne from the Coast.

0: That is such a fun sound to make. Fun for me, anyway. Arlo Guthrie, the motorcycle song from the coast, and Joan Osborne before that making Slim Harpo proud. Shake Your Hips. Reminder from your friends from the coast, it's almost time to raise a glass because it's almost time for the Anderson Valley Pinot Noir Festival happening weekend of June 12th through the 14th. More than 50 wineries will be represented. 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So it's the 12th to the 14th. 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Full information about that and more for the Pinot Noir Festival in Anderson Valley by going to our homepage, right there on the homepage at KOZT.com.
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2: 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And the coast's beautiful blue mug. 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

0: As Bonnie Raitt from the Coast, an album was produced by Paul Rothchild, the guy who produced all those Doors albums, as well as Paul Butterfield Blues Band and Janis's Pearl album. And he also produced the Sweet Forgiveness album. That's the title track from Bonnie from the Coast. It's 9 o'clock now, so let's go to Rogelski at the Coast News Desk. 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
1: All right, from the National Weather Service in Eureka, a beach hazards statement is in effect from this afternoon through Thursday evening for the Mendocino, Humboldt, and Del Norte Coast. An unusually long period swell for this time of year will build and peak at around 8 feet at 16 seconds. Large, unexpected waves can sweep across the beach without warning, sweeping people into the sea from rocks, jetties, and beaches. There can be 30 minutes of small waves before a sneaker wave arrives. The Fort Bragg City Council met last night. Mayor Jason Godec telling the Coast,

0: The council discussed retail recruitment and commercial revitalization strategies. The council did not approve a professional services agreement for retail recruitment consulting services, but the council will be looking into the concept at a community development committee meeting. And the council approved a contract for the 4th of July fireworks display and will explore a local drone display at some point as an alternative to the fireworks. The Point Arena City Council will hold a public meeting at 6 tonight at 451 School Street to discuss the proposed rate adjustment for wastewater services. The city says it has not raised sewer rates in 5 years and is not able to fully fund the cost of service deficit. No incident reports coming in the past 24 hours, be they from police departments, the sheriff's office, or the CHP. On the front page in Southwest Washington State, a chemical tank holding about 1 million gallons of a highly corrosive liquid imploded and collapsed on Tuesday, killing at least one worker. 9 others are unaccounted for with no hope for rescue. Injuries ranged from minor to critical. Emergency responders will work today on stabilizing the collapsed tank, which still has about 90,000 gallons of chemicals inside. Authorities said there was no threat to the public. Business. The Mortgage Bankers Association says that the rate on the 30-year fixed-rate mortgage, the most popular U.S. home loan, rose 9 basis points to 6.65% in the week ending May 22nd. That's a 9-month high. The Dow's up 175 at 50,637. The Nasdaq's down 84 at 26,572. The Standard & Poor's 500 down 11 at 7508. Schwartz and Weta, Amner Nymphs.
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0: In sports, baseball, Arizona 7, the Giants 5. Low pressure that's over the interior of California will shift east on Friday, bringing drier air into the area. A ridge of high pressure will build slowly on Sunday through early next week, resulting in drier weather and a warming trend. Hence the forecast for Mendocino County, mostly cloudy through Friday, mostly clear Friday night through Tuesday, a chance of rain this afternoon through Thursday. Patchy fog countywide nights and mornings through Friday morning. North coastal wind 10, shifting northeast overnight. Lows tonight, inland 45 to 50. On the coast, 49 to 50 coastal waters, Cape Mendocino to Point Arena, and out 10 nautical miles. Small craft advisory through late tonight. Wind northwest 25 to 30 knots to 35 this morning. Waves northwest 11 feet at 12 seconds. A slight chance of rain. Forecast highs, Ukiah 73, Boonville, Covelo, and Leggett 69, Laytonville 68, Willett 66, Fort Bragg and Mendocino 61, and Point Arena 57. 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

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I listened to Tom Paxson songs, and this is more or less the original version of it.

0: No, you know what happens when you play with fire? You get all rolling stoned from the coast. Couple things from the concert library before that. Recorded at the Kate Wolf Festival in 2004, we heard Nina Gerber along with Jackson Browne doing Jackson's These Days. And from the Bob Dylan 30th anniversary concert, which now took place so long ago, Bob was barely eligible for AARP at that point. Tom Petty and the Heartbreakers, Rainy Day Women number 12 and 35. Everybody must get stoned, not to repeat myself. It's 9:18 Wednesday morning. Dred Scott here with a reminder from your friends from the coast that the California primary is next Tuesday. You've been inundated with television ads and mailers in your mailbox, and maybe now you haven't had a chance to really look over the ballot as closely as you'd like to. You're a little bit confused. Well, you're not alone, but you're in luck because the Mendocino County Election Office in Ukiah will be open this Saturday, 9 a.m. to 3 p.m. to assist voters with their needs and questions. So if you have questions, come on by. If you have answers, come on by. You can also just call the office and talk to somebody. The office on the Low Gap Road in Ukiah this Saturday, 9 to 3. If you want to get the phone number and more information, go to our Coastline calendar at KOZT.com. And it is really important, of course, to participate in the democratic process now more than ever and vote.
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0: We know David Byrne is the type of artist who's always looked for a little bit of a different angle on things and had a longtime interest in world music, and those two come together here on this alternative version of a song from his latest album, Who is the Sky? It's a multilingual version of this tune, which he is teamed with Mexican singing superstar Natalia Lafourcade and the Mexican Institute of Sound. David Byrne from the coast.

0: No static at all, my friend. Nice 70s vibe there from the coast with Steely Dan's FM back-to-back with the Doobie Brothers rocking down the highway. And David Byrne with a bilingual version of a tune that's on his latest album. On the album, it's called What Is the Reason for It? Here, Spanish-language translation, ¿Cuál es la razón? David Byrne with Nelly Laforcade and the Mexican Institute of Sound. Coming up in just a couple of weeks, it's a new festival on our late spring schedule, Wow Mom. 2 days of bands, DJs, music, and art in Mendocino the weekend of June 6th and 7th. So Saturday, June 6th, beginning at noon, musical performances from Mama Grows Funk, Surf Squatch, Latchkey, Brown Brothers Band, and more. And then in the evening, it'll be a silent disco. This is when the DJ takes over and people put on the headphones to hear the music. So if you don't have the headphones, you just see a bunch of people dancing around with no sound coming out. It's kind of an interesting visual. And if you got the headphones on, well, then you got the groove. And then the DJs take over on Sunday from noon to 6, a day rave with 6 DJs, nonstop music, each bringing their own style and vibe. 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Wow Mom, June 6th and 7th in Mendocino. 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

0: There they go. No, they're already gone. It's Eagles from the Coast. The great Charlie Musselwhite before that with Blues Overtook Me and Subdudes, but Do Me a Favor. And from the Coast Book of Days, May 27th, 1994, after 14 years apart, Eagles reunited for a show down in Burbank and soon launched their Hell Freezes Over tour. Mark it down. May 27th was the day Hell Froze Over, and that tour was the first one that charged more than $100 for certain tickets. Now, today, $100 would be a bargain for a seat on the third deck for a lot of shows. A bargain and a half, but that was then, and this is now. And that's it for this morning. I'm going to get ready to wrap things up and turn it over to Kate next.
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0: All right. Thank you very much for listening today. Rogelski and I will be back tomorrow, 6 a.m. for the Coast Morning Show. Take it easy. Keep it simple. Don't believe everything you think. Stay right here. Kate is next, and we'll get into our comfort zone with Rod Stewart from the Coast.

Yes, and once again, Tuesday this week has felt a lot like Monday, but Wednesday feels just like Wednesday. Midweek here. Thank you to Dred Scott and Joe Rogelski for giving us a good push into the midday, and thank you for being here. I'm Kate. We're Mendocino County's FM, KOZT Fort Bragg. Our friends just call us the Coast. Let's let Mark Knopfler get us started with one from a session at BBC Radio 2 from the Coast.

0: Tom Rush, Joshua Gone Barbados. Tom Rush going to be here for the music festival this year. Always a delight. Up ahead of Tom Rush, Counting Crows, A Long December, and Mark Knopfler, The Boxer.
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0: Haleiwa is the song. It was the working title for a song that became one of Jack Johnson's later songs, the song Tomorrow Morning from the 2003 album. But he was calling it Haleiwa when he was getting it in the home recording, the four-track, which is now a part of the Surf Film Music release. Here's that song from the home recording, Jack Johnson from the Coast.

0: Jethro Tull, the Zealot Gene, Dr. John from the Coast, Right Place, Wrong Time, and new Jack Johnson from Surf Film Music, Halaiwa.
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0: Eddie Vedder from the collection of songs of Neil Young called Heart of Gold, the song there, Needle and the Damage Done. Link Wray and the Raymen, that was Link Wray's Rumble from the Coast. Reminds me about the film festival. Link Wray and the song Rumble were a part of the film festival just a few seasons back. I'll tell you more about that because it's basically here. The film festival. Up ahead of Link Wray, Paul Simon did Slip Sliding Away, and Cat Stevens started the set for us with Peace Train. Yes, there's often a music component to the Mendocino Music Festival, and this year there's the John Prine documentary. It's actually a tribute to John at the Ryman Auditorium, many different artists performing. That was filmed a couple of years ago, and that is the documentary film that is showing at the Mendocino Film Festival this Friday night. Tonight there is a special event with a showing of The Princess Bride at Mendocino Grove, and those are just a couple of the things going on with the Mendocino Film Festival. 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
0: He was rolling along on his tour for the Charity of Night, released an EP of recordings made during some of his performances. And today is his birthday, so I thought I'd grab one and play it to do a little celebrating for Bruce Cockburn from the Coast.

Are you la-la-ing along with that one? That's America, of course, on Lead La-La's with Horse With No Name. Fire Fall From The Coast, Strange Way. Had Bruce Springsteen and the E Street Band, House of a Thousand Guitars, and Bruce Coburn, his birthday today. Happy birthday to Bruce. You pay your money, and you take your chance. Mendocino County's FM, KOZT, Fort Bragg. Our friends just call us The Coast. Got a later recording of an earlier song. This one he did a little adjustment to for the Detour album. The 2026 version of one from Buzz Skaggs from The Coast.

0: Jesse Colin Young and Songbird from the Coast. Steve Miller Band in there too, Rockin' Me. Had the Kinks, a rock and roll fantasy, and the one from Boz Scaggs, the 2026 version of I'll Be Long Gone.
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0: Wow, yeah, thank you, Jonah. Thanksgiving Coffee Company, well over half a century of doing good along their way. 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Now, remember, fair trade. Thanksgiving Coffee Company focuses on people and the planet. 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And thank you again to Thanksgiving Coffee Company. This is from the new album called Chance Worth Taking from Mark Broussard with Joe Bonamassa from the Coast.

0: Well, that's one of those songs that I immediately want to say the whole thing. Yeah, Quicksilver Messenger Service, 12 plus minutes worth of The Fool. Mark Broussard and Joe Bonamassa from The Coast. That's from the new album, Chance Worth Taking. I'm Going Home.
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0: Bonnie Raitt and Good Enough. Neil Young, Alabama from the coast, and the one from Chris Isaak, that was American Boy.
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0: Oh, yeah, that's coming up. 10 Mile Creek Revival, last weekend of June. 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Because Otis the Otter forgot to raise the prices. So said the note I got from the 10 Mile Creek folk. And if you don't know who Otis the Otter is, oh, just take a look at 10 Mile Creek Revival on their website. 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Some friends got together to make this music.

music. This was recorded at the Ryman Auditorium in Nashville, the Americana Music Awards 2023. It's Noah Kahan and the Milk Carton Kids together from the coast.

Robert Plant and Allison Krauss from the Coast, Go Your Way. And the Police, Tea in the Sahara. Rolling Stones, Time is on My Side. And Noah Kahan and the Milk Carton Kids, they teamed up on stage at the Americana Music Awards 2023 for that version of Paul Simon's American Tune. Mendocino County's FM, KOZT Fort Bragg. Our friends just call us The Coast. And here, Don Henley. This is from his Unplugged show from the Coast.

0: Tedeschi Trucks Band from the coast, and just as strange, Steve Winwood, too, on stage performing with his band 40,000 Headmen. Don Henley, Unplugged. Come rain or come shine. Got some rain probably coming in for North County. According to the National Weather Service in Eureka, that's likely for North County. Chance of rain for the rest of us in Mendocino County. And there's also some breeziness in the forecast. They have a chart on the regional weather page with some indications of how much breeziness in the next couple of days. And primarily, the strongest of those breezes are to the north of Mendocino County. The sneaker waves, you know about the possibility of sneaker waves, right? We'll talk some more about the beach hazard statement that we have, but I also want to tell you that we're looking for that patchy fog hokey pokey to keep on keeping on. Inland valleys and at the coast for the next few nights and mornings, and highs in the 60s and 70s for the next couple of days countywide. So that beach hazard statement, you know that means that there could be some big unexpected waves sweeping in. I mean, you can go for 20 minutes, half an hour, not seeing much in the way of waves, and then suddenly one of these sneaks in on you, hence sneaker waves. And that's from 2 o'clock this afternoon through tomorrow evening, that beach hazard statement for the possibility of sneaker waves. So you would never turn your back on the ocean. I know you know better, but if you see somebody doing that, you might remind them or tell them for the first time about the beach hazard statement from the National Weather Service. Stay safe, stay off the rocks, stay off the jetties, and never turn your back on the ocean.
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0: Julian Frampton called it a breezy, beachy kind of feel. And I think that it was stuck in his head that way because it reminded him of family vacations that he and his dad, Peter Frampton, had been on at an island in the Florida Keys. This is the song that they invited her to add some guitar on. Peter starts it with the acoustic guitar, and in her comes with the electric. Here it is from Carry the Light, new. Peter Frampton with her from the coast.

0: The Doors and People Are Strange. Cream, too, from the coast, I Feel Free. And Peter Frampton with Her. Quite something, that guitar duo piece. That is from his new album called Carry the Light. That was Isla Mirada, the place where the family used to go, the Frampton family, as Julian Frampton told the story. And another birthday in the Coast Book of Days today. I think we should celebrate that next.
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0: Family Fun Day coming up this Sunday. Mia Bia is the place, and shared on social media from the Humane Society for Inland, Mendocino County. All the details. Family Fun Day this coming Sunday. I like what they posted there. 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And you can find a lot of details on our socials. We've shared the posting from Humane Society for Inland Mendocino County and in the Coastline calendar at KOZT.com. 11 a.m. to 3 p.m. in Redwood Valley. A reminder from your friends from the coast. There's another birthday entry in the Coast Book of Days today, this time for a member of the Northern California music community for several decades. Came over after his stint in native England with Rod Stewart and Sessions. Lots of experience, but still a youngster. Pete Sears came to the U.S. One of the many places he has played along the way was as a member of this band right here. Let's say happy birthday to Pete Sears, Jefferson Starship, from the coast.

0: They're the Grateful Dead and Friend of the Devil. Mark Knopfler from the Coast, Ahead of the Game. Bob Seger and the Silver Bullet Band from the Coast with Against the Wind. And happy birthday once again to Pete Sears. We had Jefferson Starship and Miracles. Pete, keyboards and bass. Accordion is what's listed, I noticed, for the performances with Moon Alice. Moon Alice is going to be at Dead on the Creek. Yeah, they've played there a number of times. Black Oak Ranch in Laytonville, a favorite place, especially in spring and summer for musicians out of Northern California. He'll be back there with Moon Alice, and I saw Pete years ago at the Picnic, Black Oak Ranch, and oh, so many other, like I said, spring and summer festivals in Northern California. You know what? Who else is going to be at Dead on the Creek is Sarah Ryan. I just learned that yesterday, that she is going to be with the Hartle Gold Band at Dead on the Creek. She was just at the Strawberry Music Festival with the Real Sarahs. And Sunday, the Song Project at Mendocino Theater Company. And she will be a part of 10 Mile Creek Revival. Sarah really keeping that fabulous voice limber. Got something coming up here, brand new. Stay right there.
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0: Former Heartbreaker Steve Verona has also joined in the fun with Mike Campbell. Mike Campbell, guitarist and often songwriter for Tom Petty and the Heartbreakers. Mike and the Dirty Knobs with a new album, Mission of Mercy. Here's the first thing we heard. Mike Campbell and the Dirty Knobs from the Coast.

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0: That's The Animals and Don't Bring Me Down. Also from Van Morrison, a classic, that was Domino. From U2, This Is Where You Can Reach Me Now. And new from Mike Campbell and the Dirty Knobs, Mission of Mercy is the new album, the song that we heard, the first thing we heard from Mission of Mercy, the song No Regrets.
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0: The seven dates in California for this current tour are coming up middle of next week. They get underway. They include two at the Greek Theater in Berkeley. Here's Bob Dylan from the coast.

0: Steely Dan, Kid Charlemagne, Bruce Hornsby, too, from the coast, Great Divide. And at the top, it was Bob Dylan, Highway 61 Revisited.
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0: There's Neil Young, Flying on the Ground is Wrong. And also John Fogerty, Bring It Down to Jelly Roll. David Bowie from the Coast, Everyone Says Hi. And from John Mellencamp, Just Another Day. Well, this Saturday, not just another day. It is the day for the New York International Children's Film Festival Shorts. Yeah, they're going to be showing them at Coast Cinemas this Saturday, 10 a.m. Flockworks and State Farm are helping with this. And kids 5 and up, well, they can head out on all kinds of enchanting adventures and maybe be the lucky child that gets to go home with a free bike. The New York International Children's Festival, bringing this program of shorts to Coast Cinemas, 10 a.m. this Saturday. That's a reminder from your friends from the Coast.
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0: When this guy was a kid, he was playing clarinet and trumpet. He became obsessed, according to the Canadian Encyclopedia, which has posted on Bruce Coburn's Facebook, that he became obsessed with an old guitar he found in his grandmother's attic when he was in his teens. Yeah, that's for his birthday, a little bit more celebrating today. Oh, the Canadian Encyclopedia also went on to say he has 17 gold and 3 platinum albums in Canada and 11 Juno Awards. Yeah. It's his birthday. Let's have another of his songs. Happy birthday, Bruce Coburn, from the Coast.

Santana, Europa from the Coast. Pretenders were in there too. Sense of Purpose from the Pretenders. And a little bit more celebration for a birthday today for Bruce Coburn. Night Train, Mendocino County's FM, KOZT, Fort Bragg. Our friends just call us the Coast. Donovan from the Coast.

0: Rod Stewart and Old Raincoat Won't Ever Let You Down. Rolling Stones, too, From the Coast, Prodigal Son. And the one from Donovan, Catch the Wind, bringing us up to time for Everybody Up. You ready? 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It's brought to you by Mendocino Coast Clinics.
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0: So we were talking the other day about an essay the Blue Zones published about natural movement. You know what they mean by natural movement? That's just stuff that happens, motion that you are in because you're doing what you do for your daily life. Like, you're going to the store. Instead of driving, you walk. That's one example. And if you're working in an office, you sit for a little while, well, then you're going to go meet with somebody. Why don't you both get in motion? Do it walking. Yeah. Well, that essay, that day-to-day movements are better for us overall than a workout at the gym or a run. For one thing, we're more likely to keep doing them. And for another thing, they are something that we work in so much more during the day than one long run or workout, for instance. And those, research has shown, are better for us. They give us longer-term energy and vitality without putting excessive stress on our bodies. And benefits are also lowered risks of mental health disorders and heart disease and diabetes, type 2 diabetes. Yeah, a lot of that is important. And natural movement is a way to help us help ourselves. This is another way. Dancing or stretching or kicking, whatever you can do in the situation you're in, let's do it. Let's get in motion. Let's get our Set for Everybody Up going today with Robin Ford from the Coast.

There's Phil Collins, You Can't Hurry Love, and that concludes another Set for Everybody Up. And I hope that you got a chance to get up and do some dancing or do some chair dancing with me every weekday afternoon, a set of three songs here in the 2 o'clock hour to remind us that we can do much more for ourselves that's good than we have been doing. You know, you sit too much, definitely not doing yourself any favors, and actually not doing such a good job of keeping the bad stuff at bay. So much that is better if we just sit less and move more. So, a reminder every weekday afternoon about that from your friends from the coast and Mendocino Coast Clinics. Today, Phil Collins, You Can't Hurry Love, Rascals, Lonely Too Long, and Robin Ford, Fairchild. That's our set for today. We'll be back with another one tomorrow. Right now, I want to make sure everything is working the way it's supposed to. This is your friends from the coast making sure that we've got the equipment. It's all functioning properly in case, you know, in case we need to warn you quickly during an emergency. This is a coordinated weekly test of the broadcast stations of your area, testing equipment that can quickly warn us during emergencies. This is only a test. We will get it to be a test. You know, sometimes I need Sam to kind of follow my in my path and say, no, no, that's not the one. You do this one over here. Yes. Okay, I think I'm going to have it for you in just a second. This will be only a test. Yeah, I'm going to hit that one. You're right. Thank you. Okay.

Shish. That was not so good. You know, I'm probably going to have to do it again here real soon to make sure. But the equipment itself seems to be working. It's the operator that's having difficulty today. So that was a test. Now, you know, if it had been an actual emergency, there would have been a special message that followed the alert tone. And we would also ask that you please don't use your phone. Keep bandwidth and phone lines open for emergency responders in case of an emergency, unless you yourself are having an emergency, of course. So this concludes this test of the emergency alert system. And this is Taj Mahal and the Phantom Blues Band from the coast.

0: That's Joan Osborne, Bring It On Home. And Paul Simon from the Coast, Me and Julio, Zombies, She's Not There. And Taj Mahal and the Phantom Blues Band from the new release, Time, It's Your Voodoo Working. Gotta go. Time for Hugh Connelly to be bringing out the music out of his great big old bag full. He's going to do the rest of the afternoon with you, and I'll let him take the controls after this.
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0: Coming around that side of the speakers to hang with you and Hugh through the afternoon. And tonight, of course, with Tom, and at 9 o'clock, Friends and Neighbors Making Music. It's a Local Licks night tonight, every Wednesday night at 9. Local Licks, local music made by local folks. And that's brought to you by Headlands Coffee House on Laurel Street in the heart of Fort Bragg. Gonna play one here from Counting Crows, roll us on into Hugh Connelly's time, and whatever else you're doing, please try to do some good along your way. And always be kind. Thank you. Counting Crows from the Coast.

There, Hugh here with you. Got my big old bag of music for us as we're saying goodbye to Kate. Thank you so much. Enjoy the rest of your afternoon. But here we are getting started on Mendocino County's FM, KOZT for Bragg. Our friends just call us the Coast. And how about we start with a little darkness on the edge of town? Here's Bruce Springsteen and the E Street Band from the Coast.

0: That song takes me on an emotional journey every time. Dawes, with a little bit of everything from the coast. Birds before that with So You Want to Be a Rock and Roll Star, and Our Day Got Started with Bruce Springsteen, the E Street Band, Prove It All Night.
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0: The beautiful Bonnie Raitt, Runaway from the Coast. And The Who with 5:15. And at the top of that, Simple Set, Subdudes with The Rain. 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It's coming up on Saturday, the almost full moon night tour this Saturday, the 30th of May. What a view you're going to get. Panoramic. You got the sea and the coast. 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See, you have to do it 3 days before the event date. So that's tomorrow for Saturday's tour of the Almost Full Flower Moon Night Tour. Look that up on our Coastline calendar at KOZT.com. It's a reminder from your friends from the coast and coming up. And if you want to sing, you could certainly sing out with this song from Cat Stevens coming up.
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0: Smoother than smooth. That's Tom Petty and the Heartbreakers Breakdown from the Coast. Also Van Morrison, Blue Money. And from the Harold and Maude movie soundtrack, Cat Stevens, If You Want to Sing Out, Sing Out. 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That is a reminder from your friends from the coast.
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0: Let's get into this with Quiet About It. That's a tribute album to Jesse Winchester, and here is Little Feet from the Coast.

That's my favorite kind of goo from the Last Exit album, Traffic, Medicated Goo from the Coast. And live at the Fillmore East in 69, and it was released just 2 years ago. A stage performance with Crosby, Stills, Nash, and Young, 4 and 20. And also Little Feet with Rumba Man. That's part of the album Quiet About It, a tribute to Jesse Winchester. And good afternoon. Hugh here with you and that big old bag of music of mine, which I'm stoked to get into and share with you. And I hope you're doing just fine today. So let's do it. I got Golden Heart right here, and let's take a piece of it to start this first set with Mark Knopfler on Mendocino County's FM, KOZT for Bragg. Our friends just call us the Coast.

0: That is my album right there, Revolver. Beatles Here, There, and Everywhere from the Coast. Also, we listened to Elton John's Rocket Man and Mark Knopfler, Darlin' Pretty.
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0: 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And on this page here of the Coast Book of Days, we got a birthday for a fellow Canuck, a fellow hoser from the Great White North. This is a great rock singer, songwriter, and let's start our set with the album Waiting for a Miracle. Here is the title track. It's Bruce Coburn from the Coast.

0: Steve Cropper with Steve Winwood. And that's 30 Second Lover from the Coast. Also Rolling Stones, Honky Tonk Woman. And having a birthday today, according to the Coast Book of Days, Bruce Coburn. I played the title track to the 86 album, Waiting for a Miracle. And sometimes those miracles happen. Sometimes you make those miracles happen. And here's another chance. You could join the Cancer Resource Centers of Mendocino County for the 26th annual Big River Adventure. 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Now, you could choose the adventure. You could swim, you could walk, paddle, you could run. All of the funds that are raised for this event, they stay right here in Mendocino County, providing very vital services free of charge for anyone facing cancer. 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It's this Saturday's Big River Adventure. And that is a reminder from your friends from the coast. And I got Otis Redding to start our next set after.
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0: Eagles. That's Don Henley on the mic with Victim of Love. And on stage, Jimmy Page, Robert Plant, That's the Way. And the title track to the 68 album, Dock of the Bay, Otis Redding, starting off that set.
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0: Well, this is what I want to do for us, wrapping us around a little bit of more of our Wednesday after pre-evening. It's going to be this nice set here out of my big old bag of music. And who better to guide this vessel and to serve us up? Here's Jimmy Buffett from the coast.

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